0: You stick around. But remember, I'm the boss.
1: Radio.

0: Outro.
1: Avon Radiation, the number one station for the Asian invasion. We've got like 7 minutes left of the show. This going on about. Have happy belated birthday to you. It's a birthday on the 16th, you know. I was just wrapped up doing legal stuff with. Let's not talk about that. But yeah, happy birthday, Pav. Press this.
2: Let's do the best and Andy Butterfield.
1: Barfi, hope Barfi's okay as well, man. So, come on, hit you guys and girls with the next track. So many tracks being sent across. There's a lot, and I'll try and whatever I haven't played out on today's show, I'll play it on the next show. But I can't do next week, I'll do the week after. Build myself back into it. There's a lot, so I'll have to do a Punjabi show and a non-Punjabi show. So, it's a lot of work, you know. Just reading finance plus the day job. There's a lot to do, you know. This is Really Many Jordy by Jevi Singer. Cabin Studios. Good track, you know. Let's go.
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0: Granger was super smart, and that fits the profile of other people that have disappeared that I've written about. He was not suicidal in the least.
1: There's something to that. There's hidden messages in that. But there you have it. The show. One more track left there at the end of the show. I know there's been errors, like technical errors and the rest of that during the broadcast, but like, it's about doing your best as an independent. Growing up, not saying I'm big enough to go up against like the big boys, the big girls, but I'm making a dent in it, especially internationally, doing kind of like really well. But let's hit you guys and girls, brothers and sisters, amazing souls, amazing spirits, yeah, with one more track here. And this track over here, yeah, is in memory of brother from a pink mother, Stephen Hope Wynn. Multi-talented dude, did a lot for the country, and it took him to pass for my brown ass to wake up and get back on the music thing. Even though he kept trying to push me to get on it, I just couldn't. But yeah, this track over here is called Learning to Be Thankful. Right, check it out, enjoy. Skyquaker, salute. Radiation, the number one station for the Asian invasion. Rest in peace, amazing brother, Stee. Only one Stee now remains, yeah. So you have the werewolf remains. So yeah, here we go.
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1: Don't want to be messing around with them Masons now, boy.
2: What the hell? You just don't know what you're going to get when you press these random buttons in the studio, yeah. So it's one of those from running around the studio thinking, well, okay, don't make a coffee, but that won't, it'll prevent me from sleeping. Don't make some Indian sort of desi chai. Actually, yes, I've been given the most amazing herbal sort of bag stuff with the Indian tea stuff in it. So could try that and see how that works out for tonight. And that'll boost me for the rest of the show. So, smart move. As a presenter, you've always got to have like a longer track here. So when you can run to the loo or deal with the door, want to put a coffee on, sound of the kettle. Learn your trade, yeah. You learn your art, yeah. Over years, you hone yourself, you know. Let me hit you guys and girls with Aaron A.K. Baines, 94, yeah. So look, Chosen. Let's go.
0: Radiation, the number one station for the boggle, for the Asian. Boggle Asian.
2: The same Asian too.
3: Yeah, yeah, yeah. Myself, Aaron AK, big up 94 jeans.

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1: Darty Halonda, DJ Sanj, GSP and Radiation, and number one station for the Asian Invasion. Man, the energy on the track, I'm just feeling it. I'm just thinking to myself, like, you... My fear is failure. That's what it is, you know. Why am I saying it live on air? But yeah, the fear is failure. That's why I work so hard, you know. Work like a lunatic. And I remember when I was achieving so much, I was doing all this stuff, like making tracks and gigging and stuff in London. I was working like a machine. And it's a nice feeling. It's a nice place to be where you're setting your own benchmarks and you're not beating someone else or whatever it is. You're literally beating your last performance, whatever you're doing. And that's a nice place to be. But then you can really, really also self-analysis of yourself as well in terms of your performance. Yeah. All about performance. I need to learn to chill out just a little bit, sleep good, knock out. I mean, I've kind of like quite like some of the most beautiful things in life, yeah, and you appreciate them. So I've got the most beautiful, anyway, someone amazing, yeah, blessed, yeah, to have that support. A few amazing mentors around me, caring people, and very, very lucky, man. I'm a lucky person. I'm lucky in that sense, you know. Things are turning for the better, but better not jinx myself live on the show, which is cool. You guys and girls, with the next track. Drax on Fire, man, by Raj Hare. Here to stay.
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0: They're afraid of love. 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
1: Thanks for that.
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0: We took 10 autistic children and went back to the sleeping location where the mother was when she was pregnant with that child, and compared it with the sleeping location of a mother that gave birth to healthy children. We had 10 mothers in that group, 10 mothers in this group, and in the group of the autistic children, we found that the measurements that we got for the microwave exposure was elevated compared to the group of children that were normal. The fetus is affected. The exposure to man-made electromagnetic fields has become the first factor that could be isolated ever in autism that could predict autism.
1: A track that you just heard was Deli Medi Jordi by Jevi Singha on Radiation, the number one station for the Asian invasion. And this one over here is... it's got sent over by a brother, JC Sorna. I think he's from Southampton. And he told me about, like, there's a wicked forest there with the sequoia trees and that. Killer Thor, featuring Deep Sami. Okay, am I pronouncing it correctly? Prince Singh, featuring Deep Sami. Let's do this. Here we go.
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0: Kick it over here, baby pop.
1: Number one station. 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
2: I love this track.

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One is not yet. All that is in our hands is the present moment. Now, here. And this is a miraculous experience. If there is no yesterday,

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0: France has banned Wi-Fi in nursery schools and put warnings out for regular schools because they're finding there's impaired learning capacity in children when they're around Wi-Fi. And they have to put up warning signs where they put Wi-Fi transmitters.
1: The plant in this room needs a bigger pot. It's a legal plant, and it pays dividends to have a plant which has thick sort of leaves here for better sort of like the CO2 absorption, whatever it is, yeah, and oxygen, whatever it is. But yeah, I realized that because if you think about the hermetic principle of as above, so below, looking at the plant, I'm thinking it needs a way bigger pot. So that's the next mission, yeah. Big pot, soil, and compost, whatever it is, and just get this one into a big thing. So the transplant's going to be sort of like transplant. Transplant. The other day, I was so stressed out. I was watching this film. Like, I finished submitting this thing to, it's a legal document. Yeah, it's quite big and hefty. Yeah. It was like 9:40 at night. And I thought, I'm going to watch something like a normal human. And what shows up on Amazon Prime? This thing called Frankenhooker. I thought, oh my life. Wait, is this for real? I thought, I actually watched this sort of brainless, sort of loopy film. I thought, wow, this is like dumbing down, but this is like funny. Sorry, that was the word transplant that led to Frankenhooker and Frankenstein, whatever it is. And anyway, plant pot, that'll get sorted out. So yeah. That last track, The Landers, Nishania. See, the last two tracks, that sort of vibe to it. So the one before it was, come on, Dav. Janna by Intense, yeah. So let's roll. Let me hit you with, yeah. This one over here's got a lovely energy. Raf Sabela. Song. S-A-N-G. Here we go.
2: Radiation, the number one station for the boggle for Asian. Boggle Asian.
1: I see we did a friend here on Radiation, the number one station for the Asian invasion.